0: Mind if we join you, old timer?
1: Jive, my son. Jive.
2: You work for the railroad, Grandpa?
1: I work for no man.
2: Got a name, do you?
1: I have no name.
2: 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You see, in the mart of competitive commerce...
1: You seek a great fortune.

0: 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Do you feel better after 5 weeks of meditation?
1: Yes, yes.
0: What exactly have you been doing? How do you meditate?
1: You sit down, you relax, and then you repeat a sound to yourself. And it sounds daft, but it's just a system of relaxation, and that's all.

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He listened to the colors, and if he closed his eyes, the colors brightened.

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Lord, the soul was dying.

FM radio. 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Keeping time to that lazy beat. A harp blows soft that mournful creed. A washboard helps the rhythm need. Keeping time to that lazy beat. Got my cigar box guitar crying on my knee. 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
1: they had to hum to make that bread rise, man.
0: But I know it sure was good.
1: Let me tell you about it.
0: You remember, they didn't ask us what we wanted. They said, eat it. Remember?
1: Guess what we did?
0: It was good.
1: It was good.
0: But what most of all, the

0: sang them blues.
1: I heard that, man. Every night, every day.
0: It seemed like I was a little boy, but you know, you were already in it, so you knew what was going on more than I did.
1: Yeah, I hadn't had my first taste of wine, but

0: see, you know, the blues, like you said, was everywhere. And right about that time, life was the blues, man.
1: It was, you're
0: and,
1: right.
0: Yeah, hey, we was right in the middle of that, man.
1: But you know, I didn't know I was poor. Not then, I didn't.
0: I didn't either, man.
1: Somebody told me that later.
0: Yeah.

0: you know, I was still in St. John. You was already down on Trail Street.
1: Yeah, I was.
0: Playing and singing them blues.
1: Yes. The best part I can remember was when Earl Jackson

0: I said, oh. But you know what? I kept on following you.
1: Yeah, you did.
0: And one day, I don't know exactly when.

0: Hey, man, it sounds like you've been to church a couple times.
1: I learned that from you.
0: I like sure that part, too. I like the part where I used to walk in the house and I knew it might be some little lady out there if I get real sweet with that voice.

0: I think we've arrived at the right minute now after this wonderful ballad singing to have our interval. And so for 10 minutes we'll have the interval. I'm asked to say that there's tea and cakes available at the back there.
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The hawk-tailed deer hunter likes to keep me cool in the hot breeze summer. Likes to push me on the screen, John Deere mower. I know you wish you had a man like him, it's such a bummer. When I met him, like an arrow, like a bird in the heart, like a sparrow.

I just been baking, waiting on a spirit hunter. I got a nicotine patch for the summer. Yeah, I'm a ghost, doesn't mean I feel nothing. Put it on my ass, no tan line summer. I love my daddy, of course we're still together.